0: Dizzy Gillespie on trumpet, championing all things Caribbean with James Moody on tenor and Kenny Barron on the keys, sending their calypso greetings, Trinidad Hello, from the 1964 album Jambo Caribe. Our guest also has a Caribbean connection.
1: Late tenor saxophonist Sonny Rollins was one of the premier players in jazz. Rollins has been a favorite of both fans and critics, traversing bebop and cool with a strong melodic sound.

The towering saxophonist Sonny Rollins. We spoke to Sonny Rollins in 2008, and he retired from performing in 2014. He passed away on May 25, 2026. Let's get back down on the ground in our New Orleans homeland with a man who also lived in Harlem for much of his career, Danny Barker. The late troubadour has something to say about where cowboys and jazz are saddled to the same horse on American Roots.

spiritual movement. 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Antoinette Cato, That Certain Girl on American Roots.

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0: Mate. 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
1: Hammer, mate, ah, ah, man.

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0: Anishinaabe Dubi, Misquanung Indigenakaz, Migazi and Dudame, Odawa Zaga Igading and Boonjaba, Gitchi Onagaming and Da, Igngikanu Amage Ojibwe Moen Gitchi Onagaming. Uju, my name is Eric Martin Reddix. My Ojibwe name is Misquanung. I'm a member of the Eagle Clan from Lacouture Ojibwe Reservation in Wisconsin. I currently live on the Grand Portage Reservation and work as the Ojibwe Language Coordinator for the Grand Portage Band. Welcome to Anishinaabe Bizindamumakuk, a program featuring Ojibwe first speakers telling stories in English and Ojibwe Moin, the Ojibwe language. In episode 28, we are honored to speak once again with Ogamawe Gwenabik, Nancy Jones, an elder and first speaker from Nigagoot Siminakawning First Nation in Ontario. She offers some teachings about Oshki Manoman, or New Rice, and Manomanike, the wild rice harvest. She also shares a personal story passed along to her from her grandmother about Wawate, the Northern Lights. So my first question I have, I was looking in the dictionary, and you mentioned a term, baby rice, and I wondered if you could talk about that a little bit more. Oshki Manoman or something like that?
1: Oh, baby rice.
0: Yep.
1: The new rice, fresh rice.
0: Yeah, and I wonder if you could talk about that. I think it said something in the dictionary where you were talking about how it's the best kind of rice.
1: Well, Oshki Manoman, Apiji Minupogat, Apiji Ge Weeba Gishi De, Kawin Gabe E Dane De Sinon. Well, what I see in baby rice when we, or new rice, when we make rice, I always try to parch it right away as soon as I get it the day I get it. And then the next morning we'll have the ceremony because the new rice, baby rice, tastes real good before it's too long and it cooks right away. It's a fresh rice and that's what I was taught as growing up, is make sure you use the fresh rice when you have the ceremony. That's what I can say about baby rice or new rice, fresh rice. It's all green. It turns black after, like when you make a rice and it sits for a while and it turns dark and it kind of loses the fresh flavor. Mm-hmm. But right away, when I cook it right away, it's the best taste kind of rice there is. Especially the ceremonial rice, I cook it right away the day after or even the day it was brought in.
0: I wonder if you could talk a little bit about that ceremony that you do for the first time you go out.
1: Yeah. Well, nitam awe gyat, nitam gi bawa ang awe ya. Akawe. 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The way we do it around Nikigons Minikaning is we have a ceremony before we start going out to get rice. We have ceremony where we honor the things that are going to be used, like the canoe and the ricing sticks and paddles and everything that's going to be used to pick the rice. We honored the keeper or the planter of the rice. Gagi stagosimen, gagi saman owenin gaktigatang imanomen. We honor the creator that plant the rice for us. And then we go out as soon as we put our canoe in the water and then we put a little bit of tobacco in there. And then we say, Me gwech ki ushito in manomen. We say thanks for your garden of this rice. And we go out for maybe a half hour or so. And then we'll bring it home and cook it, roast it, and then have the ceremony the next morning. So we don't go out every day. Like if it's a windy day, we don't bother. We let it grow. If it's a rainy day, we don't bother. We let it grow because rainy day is the best time for the rice to grow. So we let it sit maybe a couple of days more after we have the ceremony. So we just take good care of it. We don't get greedy on it. They used to get together a long time ago. We used to have all go out all that one time. Then we said we're going to meet here in half hour, and then we all put our rice together and cook it together and then have the ceremony. The ceremony, whoever's around here in Nikikonsumen Nikaning, I usually put it on Facebook that there'll be a ceremonial rice the next tomorrow or something. Even if they don't help, everyone is invited to the ceremony. Mm. See the children that we teach them why we have this, how we honor the Creator's garden.
2: So before you go out, are there signs that the rice is ready, or do you just look at the rice itself?
1: Yeah, we look at the rice before we even bother to hit it. Whenever the flowers of it falls off, and then if it's still Milky Way, we don't bother with giving maybe another couple more days. The rain is always good. If the rain is falling, and then we know that the rice will be good to pick. Because the rice, the rain and the sunshine makes it grow faster. We're always trying to get a duck or something to cook it with the rice, or something traditional food anyway, maybe fish or something.
2: I want to ask you about ducks, but before I do that, I was wondering if you give a little talking Ojibwe about the topic we just talked about, the milky rice and whatnot. I'm curious about the vocabulary.
1: When we first go out, we know that the rice is ready. If it was raining last night and sunshine today, and then we take the stock and see if there's any Milky Way in it. And then if it's not, we always ask an elder to look after the rice for us, because they know the best. They know when to go out and when not to go out. We always looked at the weather, depending on the weather. A rainy day is a good day for rice to grow.
2: And why don't we want to harvest that milky rice? Is it because it won't cook right, or it'll hurt the plants when we're out there?
1: You're going to hurt the plant because it's still growing.
2: Nope.
1: If you get that, well, you can do it, but you're going to kill the crop.
2: Mm.
1: So it's suggested that you don't bother it when it's still the Milky Way.
2: A few minutes ago, you mentioned that you might get a duck to go with the rice. Is that something that people do? Is kind of, I guess, the term they use is multitask, try to get a duck while you're out there? Or?
1: We always try and use gakinagego jabba duck oegan tower king money be kang Gagi mean an ungo, when you do gagi was a stood get the key man. Me, your girl, but just doing we can gain, me need to get go on. I was always too trying to use something traditional to cook your ceremonial food. Something that grows maybe in the water, like the duck is a real good, but besides it gives a good flavor with the fresh rice.
2: Mm.
1: So we were always told that if you don't have a duck, and maybe you can use some deer meat or moose meat or something, or even fish. Because we're honoring what grows on land for us or on water. We honor the things when we have the ceremony. We honor the duck. We honor the creator is who plant the rice for us, is what we believe.
2: Well, I wonder if you could maybe summarize or give a little talk about that in Ojibwe too.
1: Meaning, yeah, I got you in the mango one. Okay, go. Umagan stawi king kemani bi kank kemage umagani wo gate wat we sinyak mi yege ab just doin we kon ge in my nomen ki we kon ge ago goe magisha shi sheep magisha wa washke she ge we noa ki we kon ge ag ab just doin ta go samant ma ki man nomen ming ta go sot shi sheep kemage ta go samant na. We asked, Wawashkeshi, we asked, Emage Gigo, Matagosatka Kina, Kimama we, we can get chige, we can get agawe sinyak, we can get a, we can get ton manomen, we can get a, kagi ushistot kitakiminan. Meet you, you cannot amate in Kaunja, but this is the she sheep magja, we asked, or go to Wenigo. Kakina Gigo. We can get on. Me go to it, Agus.
3: I think that's what I said.
2: Sorry, I keep asking you ricing questions. I'm going off script here. was this, ricing, it was just something you always did, even going back to when you were a kid or your family did? Or?
1: Oh, yeah, I remember that as a kid. My mom and dad would be out there picking rice for the first day and then have the ceremony the next day.
2: Mm.
1: The ceremony is important for us to have the rice grow in a longer period and the right way to start off the season. Unjat ko apnege a ki we kon geok nistam gi ma ji mano me niketa we a misan ma mi gestu we end away awenen ga ktiga tang imano men. 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Me no agent star again. And in the gear, or buckle be on now at my norman, or a gee. He score week on gang. Some of them, they go down to the lake and put some of that cooked rice to share that with the creator, to share it with whoever planted that rice for us. So we ask for a good crop, a good season, and we honor the thunderbirds that they don't knock the rice for us. We honored all the four-legged, everybody that helps rice, we honor them because we share the rice with them. I know moose eats rice. I've seen it. And the muskrat eats rice.
2: Mm.
1: So we honored all those four-legged ones when we have the ceremony. Kakina we are we koma. Everybody's honored.
2: Quite a few years back, we had this interview where you talked about the medicine food. And is that kind of the same concept where these ducks and these moose, too, are eating this?
1: Yeah, I do believe that the four-legged or the fish is the medicine food. Mm. Because of the way they live, the way they eat the plants that we make medicine out of. So for me, it's when I eat the beaver, I am eating the medicine food because he eats medicine. He's a vegetarian, you might say. He eats all the plants that we make medicine out of, just like we can. He eats those roots. The muskrat eats those roots, the grass of it, of the weekend. And then the animals, moose, deer, they come down to the lake, they come down to the water, and they pull weeds out of the water, and they eat the plants that we make medicine out of. The beaver, you can see that he chews the trees, the bark of the trees, which is where we usually use to make the medicine. Kakinawea, kiwi kunge awok, mushkiki wan e, we asked we are geoga niogate wat, kema geoga, kam kabe matage wat, kabe misse wat. 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Ujip cast me this year, me jet, me this year, muskiki gonjo, she's doing me work on no koi ban, giwaba ma, giushito, the muskiki. Ugi moki bina and gay go on, I mean, then me this year, biggishki beton, me measure, muskiki wabo, okay. Everything that the animals eat is what we use to make medicine. I used to watch my grandmother pull something out of the water, which is a root of something. And that's what the beaver eats when he goes down to the lake, when he goes down to underwater.
2: So back when you were a kid, the whole family went down to kind of process rice, or was everybody involved? Or
1: whoever was around, everybody's involved. Lots to do. We gotta get a special kind of wood to cook the rice, special kind of fire, and the water we use to keep the fire control. Everybody, when I was a little kid, I used to help right there. I was right there, and I was taught how to stir the rice to roast it. As a little kid, I learned from a very early age how to protect and how to make the rice go a little longer.
2: Is it just with the wood you use? Is it just that it doesn't cook too fast, or?
1: I think it's the flavor.
2: Oh, okay.
1: The smoke flavor.
2: Yep.
1: Because in the tub where you roast your rice, there's a little hose in it. Mm-hmm. There's a tiny hose in it, and that's where the smoke flavor comes in from. To cook the rice, I like poplar, the punky wood, the big G suck.
2: Well,
1: that's what I like the flavor. But I'll use the other kind of wood too if I have to. But the flavor is there, the kind of wood you use to cook your rice.
2: I just got one more rice question. So our rice lakes, as they kind of go through their cycles, you know, where sometimes they have good years, sometimes it's a little less so. As long as we kind of keep doing our ceremonies and doing things in a good way to make sure that we're not, you know, rooting things up and whatnot, it's that's what we're supposed to do, right?
1: Yeah. You want a good crop. When you first go out, what I do anyway, I remember my ancestors, they were rice pickers too. So whenever I go out for the first time, maybe I'll take a handful of rice and put it in the fire and add on that. I'm sending it to my ancestors. Here, you make your own rice. And then when you get your rice and put it into the bag, take a handful again and put it back in the water. And I said, this is for next year's growth. So we always think ahead. Nitam ningia gig up is again. Pangi in jagasan imanomen. Dish nish amawago go edi. I shaga gi macha wat magashan no ko ban. Migo get bejugan ish chigan oe gi bozean. Ngutan inch Bakko be an in my norman. Oh, me no, I don't start again. The go a gig. Me away a shagagi get to on. When I put that handful of ice in the water and I said, this is for next year's growth. It's just something I grew up and believing in how I was told to do things. Always do your best. Always be thankful of what Creator gave us.
2: And if we just lost somebody close to us, we're not supposed to go out, right? That first year, or do we, how is that kind of handled?
1: What's that again?
2: If we lost somebody close to us.
1: Lost?
2: Yeah, like if somebody passed on. Or, yeah, passed on.
1: No,
2: yeah.
1: No, we keep going. That's why we put that little bit in the fire. We honor the one that left for the spirit world.
2: Huh.
1: So I believe that when I put that a handful of rice in the fire, they are making rice too. We are making rice at the same time. Me ergaunje kaunje tagisigatek ningo meninch kitishinish amago goe ashagagi andaki wat tibishkom noko meshagi andaki. Nimina manomen nistam giga pizagayan. And that's what I believe. I'm sending it to my grandma so she can make her own rice.
2: I want to ask you about Northern Lights. Do we have any kind of teachings or explanations about the Northern Lights?
1: Yeah, I used to see a lot of them when I was outside a lot. I haven't seen much lately, but then again, I'm not outside that much anymore. So I'm kind of stuck inside. We used to see them pretty well, maybe every other night or so. And when my grandma and I were outside, we were trapping and sleeping outside and sleeping out in the open skies. And she used to tell me to, you can look at them, but don't whistle at them, is all she said. Look at them is, I've lost my grandpa then at that time. She said that that's a grandpa dancing around around the drum, and all its relatives that are passed on. They're dancing and they're happy, and maybe if you want to, you can put your tobacco down or maybe put some food down. That's all she ever told me. Said, good, have a good look at them. Maybe you'll dream of something. And when I go to a powwow today, I see those Northern Lights how the dancers dance, how the colors of their regalia. I can see the Northern Lights in them, and these ribbon skirts and all that, and jingle dresses, and the lightning is like in a jingle dress when there's a light night dancing. You could see almost the strike of the thunder. That's what I look at when I see them. Miyata go ee, kaishu in tamago wan we no komis panya go chinge ya men go chinge ngi ni ba.

0: 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Meet a shaka in endam, and meet a giwa, Kagita Shintang away no cool ban ye in endam. You up Magog, Weshkege, Ejagwat, the Nikokue, in Niwak, Kani Miwat, the Bishko and Tigo, Wawa Ting, Ishinago, don't know Kikshkega Niwan. Meet Maga on Chikan the Mamban. Me took ye gay get gaggy in a chimot nimi it yok a weak kikito. Me, yeah.
1: So, is it okay if we take pictures of them? I know people like their cell phones to take pictures of them when they're out.
0: I wouldn't do it. Maybe somebody would do it, but I wouldn't do it. Yeah, I was never. Well, we didn't have cameras, but I think I've heard today that you're not supposed to be taking pictures of the creation things. Rock paintings and stuff. I know people do it, but not me. I won't do it. I respect them. I'll put my tobacco down and I won't look at them, and that's about all. I did some in school when I was working in school. We draw some rainbow or something or stars, but we made a special offering before we did that. I made the kids go out and put tobacco down outside on the ground and said, this is what we're going to be doing today. So we have to honor the keepers of the colors that we're going to be drawing, like a rainbow or northern lights or something.
2: Well. Na bogi na gokspiming kema gegi wa wateg. Ngi in the maw the special gabinoji, a kawe, kawe bin da kojigeta, kawe bagidin a sema mam takamik. Miwe wat the sheik among nongum. A kawe we nigagi chigeta, bagitna tagit a sema na. Mita shigeshi the sheik among Unuega ishina cooking gochigi wa wateg, agashagi nimiki kak.
1: All right, well, Miigwech, this was wonderful. A lot of good teachings here and interesting stuff. So,
0: I think these things should be passed on to our younger people. Yeah?
1: Gih Miigwech we an and apje ogama we gwenebik. Miigwech to Ogama Wegwenebik for sharing her stories and teachings with language learners and community members.
3: Miigwech for tuning in to Anishinaabe Bizindamumakunk. 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The theme song is performed by the Stonebridge Singers. Until next time, this is Eric Reddix. Gigawabaman!

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range, and if he should pass your way, stay out of the path of the raging black stag, and don't lay a hand on

There's some unbelievable music that has come out of artists who are from LA. Did you know that? Like Los Angeles has put out so many bands and artists that I'm such a fan of, and I'd love to play you some music that I'm a fan of that's come from LA. Is that okay? This one came out in 1981. 8 years before I was born, and I love this song. It's called Bette Davis Eyes.

Take a picture of this. The fields are empty. Abandoned 59 Chevy. Laying in the back seat, listening to Little Willie John. Yeah, it's when time stood still. You know, I think I'm gonna go down to Madam X and let her read my mind. She said that voodoo stuff don't do nothing.